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Bye, bye.

And it's a band called the Stevenson Ranch Davidians. Got to see them last night in the city with Elephant Stone, and they were incredible. We're going to play a lot of Stevenson Ranch Davidians this evening, and I hope you get to fall in love with them as I did. Literally learned about them 3 days ago, and then went to a show last night and was fortunate enough to meet the whole band. So there you go. That sometimes happens, and it was just a really great special New York evening. The entire show is dedicated to someone named Jeff, who I've seen many concerts with, and who is an amazing New Yorker who drives in and out of the crazy city and always finds a space in front of the venue. So this one goes out to him. You are listening to the Last Century New Wave and Alternative Music Program. My name is Jamie MB. I'll be with you till midnight. And I hope you enjoy the program this evening. Spotlight is the Stevenson Ranch Davidians, but I have a lot of other great songs. And I hope you are having a beautiful pre-fall evening. We're 2 days away from fall 2026. And what was also great about going to the city last night was just seeing one Freedom Tower. Freedom Tower off in the distance right there where we saw the show. It just felt right. Like everything was in balance, and it was a great evening. And the band members are all really super great people. We're very kind and good-hearted and great musicians. So this is not the Stevenson Branch Davidians coming up. This is, Soothsayer from 2008 called Bad Liquor Pond. You're listening to WCNI New London. Hope you like this one.

And that is a request for Duncan Sheik, who passed away this week, as one of my frequent listeners reminded me, age 56. Awful. Great song called Barely Breathing from 1996. Went out to Lori up in Massachusetts. A Spoon, I Summon You, from their hits album off Matador Records. Morphine, another request for Kevin up in Massachusetts. Honey White from Morphine, 1995, off of Rhino Records, great song. Warbly Jets went out to Jeff Alive from 2017. And let's see, two from the Stevenson Ranch Davidians, who I mentioned I had seen last night in New York City, and they were really, really great. A brand new song called High Time and Holy Life off of their 2017 beautiful album called Americana. Bad Liquor Pond from Soothsayer, 2008. Great song. And the Stevenson Ranch Davidians started the sets with Love, Life, Beauty, and Truth was the first song I played this evening. EP released in 2026. And Whack Magic from Americana, 2017. I have two messages for you. The East Lyme Giving Garden. 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You can also follow them on Facebook and Instagram, and probably it is harvest season right now. 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It is 9:40. I'm with you till midnight. I have a lot of songs by the Stevenson Ranch Davidians, who I was able to have the privilege of seeing last evening and meet the band. They were really great. In addition, a whole bunch of other nice songs that you will hopefully enjoy throughout the evening, of a psychedelic or shoegaze or alternative or

Manchester. Various sounds sort of merge into this program. This one is a really great song I heard last night live, and quite lovely. It's called Shine On, by the Stevenson Ranch Davidians. And I hope you enjoyed it as much as I did.

Yeah, Stevenson Ranch Davidians. Song called Getting By from 2006. The release was called Psalms, Hymns, and Spiritual Songs. Blur gave us Fool from Leisure, which was a spotlight album a few weeks ago on my show, 1991. A group I just discovered this week called 78 Sob. Song was called Sunshine. And it's from an album called Picture a Hum, Can't Hear a Sound. A really great album from 2000. And then Shine On from Stevenson Ranch from 2024. Gorgeous song. It is presently 9:57. You're listening to WCNI New London. My name is Jamie MB. I'm with you for 2 more hours on the Last Century New Wave and Alternative Music program. Next up I have some, Brian Jonestown Massacre for you. I saw them about a year ago. Really tremendous, tremendous show. They just, like 12 people up there, 12 amazing musicians, and doing a fantastic job. They have about 15 albums out since the 90s, and they just get better and better and better. So it's really quite incredible. Incredible group. This is the Brian Jonestown Massacre on WCNI.

Great groovy and trippy song by the Stevenson Ranch Davidians, a spotlight group for this evening called Stargazer. Not sure what year that is from. The Dillons gave us Indian Sun from 1990's debut album. Stevenson Ranch gave us No Tomorrow from Psalms, Hymns, Spiritual Songs, 2006, Tame Impala, Reality in Motion. Currents, the Currents LP, 2015, Elephant Stone, a really gorgeous brand new song off of their brand new album, Asha.

ASHA. Song is called A Beautiful Fate. Really fantastic from 2026. I think it was just released a couple weeks ago. Tess Parks, California's Dreaming from Pomegranate 2024. Stevenson's again, In Between Everything, 2006. Teenage Fan Club Winter from Songs from Northern Britain, 1997. Deer Hunter gave us a song called Revival from 2010 off of Halcyon Digest from 4 AD Records. House of Love, Burn Down the World, 1992 from Babe Rainbow LP. One of my favorite House of Love songs. Stevenson Ranch gave us Better Day from 2006 Psalms, Hymns, Spiritual Songs. And let's see, Brian Jonestown Massacre gave us Servo from Give It Back 2008. It is presently 10:51. These two messages. The Guard Arts Center in New London, Connecticut was founded in 1985 and has become a hub for performing arts, cinema, and education in southeastern Connecticut. The mission of this nonprofit organization is to engage, enrich, entertain, educate, and inspire the public. They do this by protecting, enhancing, and operating the historic Guard Theater and its facilities, presenting performing arts and films, fostering community arts organizations, and providing opportunities for education in and through the arts. 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I have something for you by REM.

Of course, you two. From year 2000. That was an album we were all kind of listening to right around 9/11, 2001. At least many people I knew. All That You Can't Leave Behind had a lot of meaning to many of us. That one went out to Little Marina, someone named Little Marina in Gainesville, Florida. It is 11:02, and you're listening to WCNI New London. Just about an hour left for the Last Century New Wave and Alternative Music program. I'll be on in 2 weeks on October 3rd. And next up tonight is Millie with Across the Pond, and we love her show. So let's see. Once again, WCNI New London, and I have for you something from the new Elephant Stone album. I think you'll like it. It's called Here Comes the Rising Sun.

It's Joel Gion, the tambourinist from Brian Jonestown Massacre. You're listening to WCNI New London. Prior to that, Elephant Stone's brand new song, Here Comes the Rising Sun. Absolutely gorgeous. 2026 just came out about a week ago. U2 Elevation, All That You Can't Leave Behind. Terrific song. A couple messages for you. 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

0: And that, of course, is the fabulous Appleson Stereo from 2001, a song called Let's Go. French 79 gave us Colors Collide from 2026, a song of the same name, Joel Gian. Dart from Abel Bonker's great, great album from 2014, and Elephant Stone gave us Here Comes the Rising Sun from their new album, Asha, 2026. So we are very fortunate this evening to have Dwayne Seagraves from the Stevenson Ranch Davidians, who I saw last night. Wayne, can you hear me okay?
1: Yep, I hear you.
0: Beautiful. Hey, so that was an incredible show last night, and it was really a pleasure meeting you and your band, purchasing a couple of LPs and spinning them tonight. Just tell me, you know, I'll be completely transparent. I just found out about you this week. And I happen to be seeing Elephant Stone in the city, and after I listened to pretty much everything I could find of yours, it felt like I found the fourth leg of a stool made up of your band, the Brian Jones Massacre, Tess Parks, and Joel Gian, and that's just me. That was my own internal brain thinking like that. Tell us about your band, yourself, your tour. You guys were fantastic last night.
1: Well, thank you, man. Yeah, we just wrapped up a set here at Comet Ping Pong in D.C., and that's really the last show. We did a really short stint here with Elephant Stone.
0: Mm-hmm.
1: But, you know, we've got a single actually coming out in 3 days.
0: Wow.
1: It's an instrumental. We're putting out a single every month. We've done two already. This will be the third, and we'll have three more. So, yeah, that, and we're mixing a record we recorded at Shangri-La back in March. We're getting that ready, and hopefully that'll be released early next year, we're thinking. So there'll be more shows, more tours, and all
0: beautiful.
1: That stuff.
0: Is Love, Light, Beauty, and Truth one of those releases, or is High Time the first of the bunch?
1: No, the first one was called Love, Light, Beauty, and Truth.
0: Yeah,
1: and
0: great.
1: High Time. And this next one is called Mythos, and it's actually a instrumental, which is a first for us. So,
0: very nice.
1: Yeah, that's great. Yeah,
0: you guys were fantastic last night. Tell me about a song called Stargazer, which was a little bit hard to find.
1: Wow.
0: But a great song.
1: We never really truly recorded that. I think it's basically a demo. You probably found it on YouTube.
0: Yeah, I did. Yeah. Yeah.
1: Yeah. So that's funny you bring that one up. We are going to remix it, and
0: nice.
1: I think we might actually release that one too, because it never got a proper release.
0: Yeah, that's a great song.
1: And,
0: great song.
1: Yeah. Yeah, it's an oldie but goodie, and we're excited to be releasing music that we have basically shelved for, I don't know, it's been, 2018, these were all recorded.
0: Yeah, you had a big pause because of the pandemic for a release.
1: Basically, you know, we just kind of hung it up for a little bit,
0: yep.
1: You know, trying to see what was happening and blah, blah, blah, so,
0: mm-hmm. Tell me about the song Holy Life. I can't stop listening to it.
1: Holy Life, man, I don't know, that was on Americana, that's a record that I didn't even have a band at the time, I made that record myself.
0: Wow.
1: It's super lo-fi, very lo-fi, mm-hmm. terrible recording, but it's my favorite thing I've ever done. I think the best songs, I love it. I love every song on there, and Holy Life is it's a standout track, I think.
0: Yeah, it is a standout, it's a standout album too, honestly.
1: I agree.
0: Yeah, so you guys are from Hudson Valley. A little bit about your background and anything else you'd like to talk about.
1: Background, we started in L.A. in about, 2004, 5, something like that. We've been together, 20-plus years. But we took a couple breaks, 5 years here, 7 years there. And, quality over quantity with us. And we just kind of put things out when we want to, and we tour when we can and all that stuff, you know what I mean? We're not getting any younger here, and we're kind of having fun with it and just seeing what happens. So Hudson Valley, we moved to Hudson Valley in 2008, and we're based there, and that's basically it, man. We're excited for what's coming up next. We really want to put this record out. What we did at Shangri-La, I think, is the best thing we've ever done, so
0: fantastic.
1: We're excited about that.
0: What I noticed last night was, and I noticed this when I saw Brian Jones Massacre last year too, is you guys get, like a 2 or 3 songs in, you get to this place where you are all in perfect sync. And it's really beautiful, you know, and a few people turned to me and said, wow, these guys really are tight. So do you feel that as you're playing, like was a song or two in when the room is tuned and everything, you just are in perfect sync, or you just feel like that all the time?
1: Oh, God, no. It always takes at least two songs, yeah. You know, and sometimes it never feels good, really, mm. honestly. There's some shows that are just not feeling great, but, mm. you know, that's how it goes. But most of the time, yeah, two songs, two or three in, and we're grooving, and mm-hmm. we're playing the songs that we really want to be playing, and, yeah. you know,
0: great.
1: It's different every time.
0: Yeah,
1: but we've been doing it so long, we always manage to get there
0: that's
1: at
0: great.
1: Some point.
0: Yeah. Earlier in the show, I played the 45 of Shine On, which I feel like it was a little longer than the version you played last night, or something was different about it. But it was beautiful. Great song. I'm gonna spin up. Let's see. I have queued up. Time is going by, Feeling Good, and then Time is Going By. You want to talk about those songs at all?
1: Great. Those are both from the same record, the second record we put out, which mm-hmm. might have been, 2007 or 8, something like that. Great. No, not many people know that record, actually. It didn't get a proper release. It's got a terrible cover art.
0: It was kind of cool. Yeah, it was interesting.
1: It's okay, you know, yeah. It's my political phase and yeah. blah, blah, blah. I was, you know, 25 years old. So.
0: Yeah, yeah.
1: But the songs, man, it's a sleeper album. I think the songs are fucking great. I love them all.
0: Great.
1: So, yeah.
0: You want to just tell us all the name of the members of your band, and maybe just something about touring with Elephant Stone. What was that like?
1: Sure. Jessica Lachelet is the bass player, and her and I are the core members. Been there from the start. Misha Bullock is on drums. Greatest drummer ever. Sarah Minsavage is on keys, and we don't really have a full-time guitar player. We've got a rotating bunch of guys here, mm-hmm. so I won't even name them. But, well, we've played with Rob Campanella quite a lot. He's nice. Pretty essential to the band.

0: Yeah, we were huge Jonestown Massacre fans, and we were months and months trying to find a name, trying to figure out a name. Mm-hmm. Our drummer suggested this name, and I said, absolutely not. That is way too close to the Brian Jonestown Massacre. Mm-hmm. Not happening. Mm-hmm. Couldn't think of anything better. Really could not. And so it just stuck, and I just like, okay, we'll consider it an homage.
1: That's great.
0: A very worthy homage, you know, because we are very big fans. Major influence.
1: Yeah.
0: I think we could get away with it because we don't really sound like the Jonestown Massacre. We're not one of those copycat bands, you know what I mean?
1: Yeah,
0: clones.
1: Yeah.
0: So it's fine. It works, and now
1: that's
0: I love
1: great.
0: It. So,
1: that's great.
0: There
1: fantastic.
0: You go. Yeah.
1: How has it been touring with Elephant Stone?
0: It's been amazing. Fun, great guys, love them very much, and I think we're going to do something with them in the future.
1: Nice.
0: So, yeah.
1: Nice. It was really cool seeing Misha tuning up that giant sitar. It was really fun to see that last night.
0: Yeah.
1: It's unusual. It's not something you see every day, so it was really great.
0: Nope, exactly.
1: Yeah, they sounded amazing. Okay, so thank you so much. I appreciate you calling, and I'm going to put Feeling Good on, and then time is coming by, and you're the best. I can't wait to see you guys again, and I wish you much luck. Take a nice, well-needed break, and keep in touch. You have my phone number now. Okay.
0: Will do. Thank you.
1: Okay.
0: Thank you very much.
1: Thanks, Dwayne. Take care, buddy.
0: Bye.
2: One, two, three.

That is the incredible Miles Hunt and the Wonder Stuff. I was privileged to see them about 30 years ago in New Haven, and they were just incredible. The Stevenson Ranch Davidians, who were the spotlight group of the evening. Last song was called Pillow Sitting, went out to Jeff, a listener in Orange County, New York. The Davidians are, you know, they're right from that area in Hudson Valley. And I really want to thank Dwayne Seagraves for calling in this evening. I really appreciated chatting with him after meeting him this week, after a fantastic show that those guys put on. Thank you. And also thank you, Jessica. Appreciate it. The Magnetic Fields gave us Famous from 1995. A great album called Get Lost. 78 Sob, Come On from 2022, Crossed Lines. And the In Spiral Carpets, I believe, were the start of that set. Dragging Me Down from the Goldfish album. I forgot the full name. It's okay. It is exactly midnight, and you're listening to WCNI New London. My name's Jamie MB. I will be on with you in 2 weeks, and this is the Last Century New Wave and Alternative Music Program. Please stay tuned for Millie Across the Pond. Great show, and I'm going to leave you with something by a group called Jesus Jones from 1992, a song called Zeros and Ones. And the first time I heard this, I said, wow, they're saying something about the future of computers, which is right back in the news. So I hope you enjoy this one. It's called Zeros and Ones, and we'll see you in a couple weeks. Enjoy your weekend.

Good morning. Thank you for listening to WCNI New London at 90.9 FM. I'm Millie. I'll be with you for the next 3 hours playing music from across the pond, starting with this from

RPM. Corner Shop with Brimful of Asher, the Norman Cook remix, which reached number one on the UK singles charts in 1998 after its original release only peaked at 60 the previous year. Today should be a pretty fun show. I'm doing kind of a 90s naughty and noughties indie leaning versus like mainstream, like pop, girl bands, boy bands, that kind of thing. That one obviously being the indie leaning side. We're going to start with that, a couple more songs from that, and then we'll get into the girl bands, the boy bands. You might hear a little bit of Spice Girls, you might hear a bit of Take That, you might hear a bit of Oasis. Something in it for everyone. Hope you enjoy. So we'll continue next with The Laws, There She Goes.

Super Furry Animals there with their lead single from their 2001 album, Rings Around the World. That song was Juxtaposed With You. And it peaked at number 14 on the UK singles charts in 2001. Right before that, we had There She Goes by The Lars, their 1988 release. It was re-released in 1990 as part of their self-titled album. So there, we had a little taste of indie-leaning 90s/noughties. And we're going to go straight in with some... Well, I was going to say girl bands. We're going to go straight in with a boy band. The biggest boy band, arguably, ever to have existed. I actually have no facts to back that up, so you'll just have to take my word for it. This is Take That with Relight My Fire.

Relight My Fire by Take That and Lulu. It was a cover of The Disco Trap by Dan Hartman. It was the third single from Take That's second album, Everything Changes, and it went from it went straight to number one on the UK singles charts, making it Take That's second number one single. We've got another one from the pop bands. Next up is S Club 7.

Don't Stop Moving by S Club 7, which topped the charts in 2001 and won a Brit Award for the best British single that same year. Okay, before we go back to the indie-esque stuff, just a quick PSA. The Annie C. Courtney Foundation is actively looking for caregivers for children and teenagers in foster care. The foundation urgently needs care providers for children of all ages, particularly those on the autism spectrum, as well as teenagers and sibling groups. 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Additional services are provided for kids who need them. For more information or to register for an information meeting, contact 475-235-2184. Okay. Next up, we've got the Mock Turtles with their 1991 single, which peaked at 18 on the UK singles charts. This is Can You Dig It?

Primal Scream there with Moving On Up, their opening track on the opening track on their 1991 album Screamadelica. And switching it back to the girl bands of the 90s, this is going to be the lead single from their second album, from this band's second album, Spice World. Immediately giving away what the brand is. This song debuted at number one on the UK singles charts, marking their fifth consecutive number one hit in the UK. So, this is Spice Girls with Spice Up Your Life.

0: the biggest selling, or the best selling, the biggest girl band ever to exist in the world. You might, just because of that fact, you might hear a little bit more from them throughout the show. It's a bit of fun. I like both sides. I like the girl and the boy bands. I like the indie, but you have to admit, like, the girl and the girl bands especially are, it's just fun. It's so much, I don't know, it feels more lively and enjoyable. Well, I don't want to be harsh to the indie crowd. Also, I was going to say something, actually, I stopped myself from saying something earlier. I was going to say, you know, indie versus pop, something for the mums and the dads. But one, sexist. Two, if you look at my case, both sides are my mum's music, and actually I'm more likely to walk in on my dad listening to the Spice Girls than I am him listening to Oasis, so, yeah, that was Spice Girls, and next up, we've got, I like to make this clear, not British, nonetheless across the pond, Irish, Republic of Ireland, Irish band, Bewitched. This was their 1998 debut single, and they made history with it as the youngest girl group ever to reach number one on the UK singles charts. And in the US, it peaked at number 9 on the Billboard Hot 100. This is C'est La Vie.
1: Some people say look

Bewitched, C'est La Vie, another little fun one. I feel like I'm on a hits 90s show, because Hot 90s in the UK, honestly, I think they play that song at least twice a day. It's crazy. It's fun, but it's crazy. I need to stop saying fun. It's, the more you say something's fun, the less fun it is, so I need to stop. Before we switch back from the bands, just another quick announcement from the New London Community Meal Centre, which has been serving free meals to the most vulnerable residents of our community since 1985. If you want a free, nutritious and delicious meal with no questions asked, you're welcome to join them at 12 Montauk Avenue in New London, Connecticut. 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They serve lunch on the 3rd, 4th, and 5th Saturdays of the month, and dinner on Sundays. 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If you would like to volunteer, call Judy at 860-536-4784. Okay. Next up, I'm going very, like, 2000s, early to mid-2000s. I don't know what else I was going to say. Jesus, these shows, this time slot's killing me. Especially today. It's not the... I'll need to, if another one comes available at any point, I'll need to nab it, because 12 to 3 is no joke. Anyway, that was an unnecessary ramble. So, next up, we've got the Fratellis, with their 2006 single. They're a Scottish band, for those who didn't know. This is Chelsea.

And with that song, no girl called Ruby could ever introduce herself to someone without some dad in the background yelling Kaiser Chiefs in her face. Anyway, yes, Ruby by Kaiser Chiefs, their 2007 single, which became their first ever UK number one and their highest charting hit in the US. I feel like this little section

collection of 2000 songs, it's almost like songs that you inadvertently learnt the lyrics to. Or I did, it anyway. I don't know. I don't know about anyone else, but there we go. Next up, another one like that. We've got Stereophonics with their first and only single to reach number one on the UK singles charts. This is Dakota.

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You've just heard Dakota by Stereophonics from their album Language, Sex, Violence, Other. A pretty staple band, a British band, Welsh band, I should say, of the 90s and 2000s. And we're going to switch it back over to the girl bands. The boy bands, whatever you want to call it, the mainstream pop. This is my favorite girl band of all time. And people have questioned that judgment, but I stand by it. They've gone through, I'm going to say, 5 different lineups, lots of different sounds, still very, very good. And I'll always, they're my go-to, one of my go-to artists. Again, questioned, but hopefully you'll enjoy the next song. So, Sugar Babes released their first single in 1999. They were predominantly a 2000s group, girl group, a trio, little trio. I'm gonna play them a couple times, and I've thought it through to limit myself, because I would happily sit here and listen to all Sugar Babes, but I don't know that would be very fun for you. So, I'm going to go through the lineups of the 90s and 2000s. So starting with the 1999, the original Sugar Babes lineup, which was Siobhan Donaghy, Mucha Buena, and Keisha Buchanan. And this is their debut single, which released, yes, I've already said that, and it featured on their debut album, One Touch. This is Overload.

by Sugar Babes. And Forgive Me, it didn't release in 1999, it released in 2000. The band formed in 1998, I believe. Yeah, as I said, you'll hear a couple more from them. Yeah, we're gonna continue. One more song from the... I'm gonna call it the fun side of music, and I know I said I'd stop saying that, but anyway. With... Next we have... What do we have? We have Steps with Travis.

a cover of the Bee Gees track Tragedy by the dance pop band Steps, whose version reached number one on the UK singles charts in 1999. We've got a quick message from the Connecticut Food Bank. 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Okay, switching to some 90s indie alt rock, whatever you want to call it. Yes, we're going with The Verve and their biggest hit, which reached number 2 on the UK singles charts and 12 on the US Billboard Hot 100. This is Bittersweet Symphony.

The Verve, Bittersweet Symphony, and next up we're gonna get into some Oasis from their 2002 album Heaving Chemistry. This song was sung and written by Noel Gallagher, and honestly I kind of maybe be a it might be a hot take, but I much prefer the Oasis

songs that Noel Gallagher sings. Maybe Liam's are more iconic, but I don't know. I prefer the vibe. Anyway, this is Little by Little by O.

Pulp there with their 1992 single Babies. Before we continue, I'll just do another quick announcement from Madonna Place. Madonna Place is a family resource center located at 240 Main Street in Norwich, Connecticut. Or Norwich. I don't know what you say over here. I'm going to go Norwich, Connecticut. They provide a variety of family services. The Family Support Center is a drop-in center that provides for families' basic needs, as well as informing counseling and parent education. Their Community Outreach Plus Education is a multifaceted individual and family case management program. The purpose of the Fatherhood Initiative program is to increase positive involvement and interaction between fathers and their children. Great Beginnings is a home visiting program for pregnant women, expectant fathers, and parents.

I Know Where It's At by All Saints from their self-titled album. That was one of the albums this summer. We had a little rotation of CDs in our car at home over the summer, and that was one of them. I think I must have listened to it about 7 or 8 times. And it hit every time, I'm not gonna lie. It really hit. If you like R&B kind of inspired pop, that one's for you, I would say. If you like a girl band, definitely. Anyway, we're gonna go to a boy band now. This is Blue with their debut single released in 2001, which peaked at number 4 on the UK singles charts. This is Blue with All.

One Night Stand There, released in 2001 by the R&B and UK garage girl group Mystique, and it peaked at number 5 on the UK singles charts. Switching it back to the indie-leaning side of things, with some Manic Street Preachers, the Welsh band, I will say. This was the fifth single from their debut album, Generation Terrorists. This is Motorcycle Emptiness.

Charlatans there with their 1997 single North Country Boy, which featured on their fifth studio album, Telling Stories. And as promised, we're going back to some Sugar Babes next. This is going to be the second lineup. You heard the original lineup with Overload earlier. This next one was from their second lineup after Siobhan Donaghy left. And it's their second biggest hit, and it debuted at number one on the UK singles charts. I've already said it's their second biggest hit. It's one of the most known. If you know it, sing along. I encourage you to anyway. This is Push the Button by Sugar Babes.

Our second Take That song of the night there with Everything Changes, the title track of their second album. We've got one more from the bands section, the girl band section, girl slash boy. I should have come up with a better way to distinguish. Anyway, next up,

Sound of the Underground by Girls Aloud there, their 2002 debut single. You see this like move away from the typical like girl band of ballads or like R&B kind of style things, where that track definitely embraces like electro pop and garage style. And then you have like the very UK garage vibes of Mystique and that those kind of bands. Anyway, jumping back to some indie, some rock. I'm gonna play. Oh wait, I should say thank you for listening to WC9 New London at 90.9 FM. We're into our final hour now. Hope you're enjoying so far. Yes, we're gonna continue on with the Stone Roses, whose their debut album did release in 1989, but then their second album was 90s. So I'm gonna play one from that. It's their lead single from their second and final album, Second Coming, and it's their highest charting UK single, which peaked at number 2. This is Love Spread.

Stone Roses with Love Spreads there. And before we continue, just a quick message from Connecticut Department of Public Health. Amid discussion of vaccine schedule changes at the national level, the Connecticut Department of Public Health is reaffirming its position that all newborns should receive a dose of the hepatitis B vaccine within 24 hours of delivery. Additionally, all children should complete the full vaccination series within 18 months. Okay, I've gone the rest of the show, I've gone very heavy on the pop, the girl bands, the boy bands. I like, just because I never really play them on the show, so thought I'd take advantage of the theme. Because you'll get a lot of Stone Roses and Oasis and Blur and that kind of stereophonics, that vibe out of me. But yeah, not often do I play Girls Aloud, Sugar Babes, etc. So next up, we've got Eternal with their 1994 single, featured on their debut album, Always and Forever. It marked their third consecutive UK top 10 hit, but didn't have much North American success. In fact, the band is like kind of deemed a one-hit wonder over here, with their song Stay, which peaked at number 19 on the US Billboard Hot 100. But I'm instead going to play Just a Step from Heaven by Eternal.

Liberty X there with their 2001 debut single, Thinking It Over. Continuing on now with Your Woman by Whitetown, obviously switching to the more indie.

woman there, the single that reached number one in 1997. Flipping it back now, we're gonna go for some Atomic Kitten. This is their most successful song and the 13th best selling single of the 2000s in the UK. This is Hole Again by Atomic Kitten.

Now we're gonna go back to some more Spice Girls. This is one of my favorite Spice Girls songs. It made them the first act in UK chart history to have their first six singles reach number one. And in the US, the track peaked at number nine, making it their fourth and final top 10 single over here. So yeah, this is Too Much by the Spice Girls.

Never Ever by All Saints There. What a great song. It's their, it, hang on, it's the third best selling song by a girl band in the UK ever, behind Wannabe by the Spice Girls and Shout Out to My Ex by Little Mix. Never Ever reached number one in the UK, number four in the US, and it won two Brit Awards in 1998, one for the best single and one for best video. Boom, throwing all sorts of facts at you. Okay, it's got to the point where for every three girl/boy bands you have to listen to, you then get one indie song. So that one indie song that, wait, hang on, sorry, keep forgetting. Before that one indie song, we have a little announcement. 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Okay, so that one indie song now is gonna be, it's a request from my mum, The Inspiral Carpets, This Is How It Feels. It was released in 1990, and it was their first single to enter the UK Top 40.

getting to the last kind of run of songs now, so I'm going to try and fit them all in, starting with Pure and Simple by Hearsay, their 2001 debut single, which debuted at number one in the UK charts.

Boys in there with Picture of You, and right before that we had Five with their 1999 single Keep on Moving. Only got 7 or so minutes left, so this will be the last indie type song. We're gonna end with a bang, end with some Britpop. We've got Blur, the lead single from their third studio album, peaked at number 5 on the UK singles charts in 1994. This is Girls and Boys.

Girls and Boys There by Blur, and our final song of the evening will be from a girl band. That's the third lineup of Sugar Babes. This was their sixth UK number one, released in 2007, and it's the group's biggest hit. This is About You Now by Sugar Babes. I'm here the same time next week. Come back if you enjoyed. And thank you for listening to WCN9 New London.

This is Rich for the 3 a.m. to 6 a.m. show, and we were just listening to Sting after he left the Police. I'll have to do research if I want to find out when, but he's so famous that maybe I don't need to do that. Anyway, we'll play some less famous people again tonight, including Seamus McMullen, my current music teacher. I was thinking, actually, when Evita first came out, a lot of people listening to this might be too young to remember that movie. It starred a blonde woman named Madonna, and she plays a young woman who is part of a second family, a situation that we don't see as much of in the United States, but surely it might have existed in that time period in, I believe it was Chile that she was, Pinochet was the head of. I think it was a, but anyway, so she plays this this young woman who's part of a secondary family. She gets left out of everything, including her father's death. And this taints her view of the world so much so that she has this rabid desire for power. And she expresses that as a social climber. She engages with men who are slightly at her stage or above. And when she reaches what she considers a plateau, she moves to the next one. This, of course, means some geographic relocation, etc. Anyway, now that I've been taking these lessons from Seamus, I realize that taking music lessons from somebody is a lot like Madonna and her sleeping with somebody to get ahead. I mean, I don't have to sleep with Seamus to benefit from knowing him. I have to pay him $50 an hour. But it's the same idea. She's getting something out of these men, power, advancement, that musicians get when they deal with other musicians. The currency is, in one case, is sex, and then the other case is music. Anyway, another random aside, and we're going to move on to, I think, some classical music. If I'm wrong, don't sue me.

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All right, so that was Franz Joseph Haydn. I didn't realize it. I've got a collection of 60 discs that my father once bought for me. And every now and then I'll go online and look at stuff. And I just was reading about Haydn. And apparently he was pretty well-known, very popular at the time, and could be considered sort of a father of classical music, specifically classical of around the late 18th century. And he was a court musician for the Esterházy family, the influential Esterházy family. They had a palace, I'm not sure what country this was in, but it was a European country, and the Esterházys. I'm not sure I'll do some research on them later. For nearly 30 years, he was isolated at the palace from other composers and musical trends. He was, as he put it, forced to become original. So one of the interesting things about him that I read about was that, if I can find it, it's up here. He was, Haydn's most celebrated pupil was Ludwig van Beethoven, and his musical form cast a huge shadow over the music of subsequent composers such as Schubert, Mendelssohn, and Brahms. Now, right there are three huge composers of classical music for those who enjoy listening, Schubert, Mendelssohn, and Brahms. Not to mention Ludwig. Anyway, that was Franz Joseph Haydn doing Symphony Number 100 in G major. It makes a note here about military. I'm not sure what that means. Maybe I'll look up the Symphony Number 100 in G major. Anyway, we're gonna move on to. I'll play another Haydn piece. Let's see. Yeah, that'll work.

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Sorry, folks, some slight technical difficulties. Old music on new CD players don't always work. I'm going to have to go bite the bullet and go to Amazon and see if I can find a replacement for this particular CD. I don't want to let it go. You don't have to suffer my pain. We'll play something else. I think the disc on the other side is working. It's still playing. This has been a tough night. There it is. All right, I'll get off and let you listen.

This is Rich, and you are listening to WCNI New London. Dead space, not a good thing on radio. At least I don't like it when I hear it. This morning I've had a bit of it. Let's see. I was playing some Chopin, and then I switched to Alison Moyet, an old British artist. At least I believe she's British. I'll have to check with the DJ ahead of me, see if she's ever heard of her. I'll ask her next week when I'm on again. And then I've got Jethro Tull, which is definitely not British. But I'm going to be putting him in next. But I did have to announce that you are listening. Oh, I already did that. WCNI New London. 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Again, that number is 860-439-2850. We are WCNI New London.

All right, and that, folks, was Rosalind Turek playing. She's still playing in the background there. Rosalind Turek with Goldberg Variations or Bach Variations. I'm sorry. This is based on Bach's music. I think it's J.S. Bach. I'll have to check on that. Here we are. If I can see. Oops, that's the wrong one. I got to do this over again. Hold on one second, and I'll tell you in one moment because it'll tell me on here. Goldberg Variations, Rosalind Turek, BMV 968, Clavier Bang the Fourth, via Johann Sebastian Bach. I'm going to switch back to Aaron Neville for a couple of songs. I've got about 40 minutes left in my show, and I was playing some Jethro Tull, but ironically, I was playing Too Old to Rock and Roll, Too Young to Die, and the song kind of copped out about three-quarters of the way through. Pretty appropriate for a song of that title. Poor Jethro. I'm not even sure if he's still living. I'll have to look that up while I'm getting Aaron back on the line.

Stroke symptoms. Call 911 right away about signs of a stroke, which may include sudden numbness or weakness of the body, especially on one side, vision changes in one or both eyes, or trouble swallowing, severe headache with an unknown cause, problems with dizziness, walking, or balance, confusion, trouble speaking or understanding others. 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It stands for face drooping. 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Arm weakness or numbness? Speech. Can the person repeat a simple sentence? Do they have trouble or slur words? Time to call 911. Don't delay. Sponsored by WCNI. And we're going to go back to Rosalind Turek from the Goldberg Variations. This is the second cut on the disc. Unfortunately, I have to look on Spinatron to tell you exactly what the titles are, and they're a little bit German language.

And good morning. You are tuned into WCNI New London, 90.9 on your FM dial, broadcasting from the Connecticut College campus on what is supposed to be a very rainy day today. And also streaming live at WCNIRadio.org. My name is SJ. Time for the sound job. Music by Women Only happens every Sunday morning here at CNI, 6 to 9 a.m., whether you want it to or not. I'll be back in about a half hour.

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You are tuned in to WCNI New London. This is SJ and the Sound Job. Music by Women Only happens every Sunday morning, 6 to 9 a.m. here at the station. And if you're tuning in today, I hope you have a really nice, lazy, rainy day ahead. Starting out with the Sound Job and a cup of coffee. About a half an hour ago, I started out, as usual, with the Eurythmics, Brand New Day. That was from 1987's Savage release. Devil Doll after that with Walk With Me from 2002's Queen of Pain. Peggy Lee with Why Don't You Do Right. That's from the complete recordings of Peggy Lee, 1941 to 47. She had a long career. Released in 1942, that particular song. After that, Michelle Pfeiffer with Makin' Whoopee from the fabulous Baker Boys soundtrack, released back in 1989. That was followed by Corinne Bailey Ray, One Night of Sin, a live version of that tune, from 2007's Goin' Home, a tribute to Fats Domino, Disc 1. Doris Day after that was Secret Love from Million Dollar Hits of the 50s and 60s. That was originally released in 1953. Dinah Shore with Blues in the Night. That was the original single release back in 1942. Jill Corey followed that with Big Daddy, and that was released on Love Me to Pieces back in 2011.

7 as a vintage recording release. And then I ended the set with Ella Fitzgerald, Mack the Knife, from Mack the Knife, Ella in Berlin, released back in 1986. The recording was actually done in 1960. Behind me, the Royal Philharmonic Concert Orchestra with Mission Impossible. And I'm going to take the next hour or so to play some new releases out of the Roots Country bin back here in back of me, here at the station. And if you've got a request for anything, give me a call, 439-2850, 439-2851. Area code, in case you're listening from out of state or off the planet, is 860.

It's 7:02. It is indeed 7:02 on this Sunday morning. You are tuned in to WCNI New London. That would be 90.9 on your FM dial. And here I am broadcasting live this morning from the studio on the Connecticut College campus in New London, Connecticut. And there you are listening to me stream at WCNIradio.org. See how that works? Okay, about a half an hour ago I started out with... I'm not sure. Let me think about that for a second. The Paula Boggs Band with Airline Boogie from a new release out on Boggs Media LLC called Sumatra. Eliza Gilkison after that with the title cut to her newest release, Dark Ages. Patty Griffin with Back at the Start, and that was released in 2025 on Crown of Roses. Kate Campbell, Strangeness of the Day, from 2002's Monuments. She may be the only person I've ever heard use Marconi in a song. I don't know. But I do know that I have a really good friend in Austin that would appreciate that very much. Yes. Kim Moberg after that with $20 Bill. That was for George Floyd. And that was released on All That Really Matters. And then I played another thing from Kate Campbell, Rosaryville, the title cut to her 1990 release on Compass Records. I guess I'll just get back to music. I do want to throw out the phone numbers again, 439-2850, 439-2851. Area code is 860 if you want to get hold of me. Please do.

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You're listening to The Sound Job. 3 hours of music by women only happens every Sunday morning, 6 to 9 a.m. With me, yes, and my trusty sidekick, Dog DJ Bill, who is also here this morning and wishes you all a very fine Sunday morning, because that's what she does. Started out the last half hour with Diane King, Feeling the Love. That's from 2025's release called Sky. Sarah McCullough after that with Hippie Tattoo. That was a live version of that from Live with the White Knuckle Flyers, released this year on her own label, Sarah McCullough. Candace Hastings followed that with Soft Place to Land, and that was also the title cut to her newest release on Herd Bound Music. Mama's Broke after that with Failing, and that's off this year's release on Free Dirt Records called Reunion. And after that, I'm With Her, a cut called Ancient Light from Wild and Clear and Blue, released back in 2025, all the way back last year. Eliza Gilkison, I played another cut off her CD. Dark Night of the Soul was the name of that track, and that is off Dark Ages. And then I ended the set with The World's Gone Wrong, featuring Brittany Spencer with Lucinda Williams from her newest CD, The World's Gone Wrong. Yes, released this year. And indeed, I feel you. I feel you, Lucinda. The world is gone wrong somehow. I'm just going to get back to music. If you've got a request, 439-2850, 439-2851. Be happy to put something on the air for you today. Let me know.

This next song that I'm about to do, I wrote in tribute to a very dear friend of mine named Charlie. And Charlie was a very unusual person. I used to date him occasionally. And one of the conditions on which he agreed to take me out was that I would pay for his dinner, I'd pay for his movie, I'd wear the glasses with the nose and the mustache, and after we went out, we'd go around, ring doorbells, and run away laughing. We had some of the most interesting dates. But his favorite thing to do was to become Harpo Marx at any given moment, like the drop of a hat. So I wrote this song for him called Harpo's Blues.

And it's about 8 o'clock. You are tuned into WCNI New London. And it's the sound job you're listening to today. Music by Women Only happens every Sunday morning here at CNI, 6 to 9 a.m., whether you want it to or not. Buckaroos. And Bill comes down here every Sunday with me, whether I want her to or not. So sometimes we have control over our lives. You can make a request. But at any rate, about a half an hour ago, I started out with Anne McHugh. That was Cowgirl Blues from Blue Sky Thinking, released back in 2015. Aretha Franklin, Evil Gal Blues from Unforgettable, a tribute to Dinah Washington, released back in 1964. Lizzie Mercier de Clue after that with Foghorn Blues. That was released as a single back in 1985. I have no idea why. I'm going to do a little research about that. It's so totally unlike her, but I love it nonetheless. That was followed by Ruth Brown, Good Day for the Blues, from 1999's release of the same name. Terry Hendricks with Hand Me Down Blues from 2010's Cry Till You Laugh. Phoebe Snow with Harpo's Blues, that was live, and that was put out in 1974 on The Very Best of Phoebe Snow. And then I end set with Rising Appalachia, featuring sisters Leah and Chloe from Atlanta, Georgia, whose family has roots in the Appalachia.

Appalachia region in western Virginia, and just they're amazing, actually. That was Honey Baby Blues. That ended the set. And I'm going to start out the next set with I don't know what else. But I hope you're having a good time today. I certainly am. I'll be back with you again in about a half hour.

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Okay, it's about 8:30. You are tuned in to WCNI New London, and this is SJ and the Sound Job, brought to you by me and Dog DJ Bill every Sunday morning, 6 to 9 a.m. Thanks for checking in and tuning in today. About another 30 minutes to the show, and then you want to make sure that you stay tuned until noon after that, because Egg Radio is up, and you don't want to miss Egg Radio. I just like saying it. Okay, Stacy, stop texting me. We can hear it in the station if you're listening. Okay, about a half an hour ago, I started out with the Be Good Tanya's Rowdy Blues from 2003's Chinatown. Gay Adegbalola after that with Queer Blues from Gay Without Shame. Her first name is Gay, G-A-Y-E, so it's kind of a pun there. That was released back in 2014. Rory Block with Mississippi Bottom Blues from 1996's Tornado. The Pointer Sisters with Shaky Flat Blues. That was released in 1974 on That's a Plenty. Bonnie Lee followed that out of Chicago. That was Walking Blues. And released in 1995, that was from a compilation called Women of Blue Chicago. Bonnie Raitt after that with Write Me a Few of Your Lines, Kokomo Blues, from Taking My Time, released back in 1973, and since remastered. And then I ended the set with Fiona Boyle's Young Rider Blues from Gimme Some Sweet Jelly Roll, released in 2003. I'm just going to get back to music, like I said, about a half an hour, and I'll see you at the end of that 30 minutes or so.

All right, then. It is 3 minutes till 9 o'clock. You are tuned in to WCNI New London. So make sure to take note of that. And that's just about it for the sound job today. So let me tell you what I played in the last half hour, and then I'll get out of the way and we can make room for Egg Radio, which is up next. The Egg Radio, until noon. Make sure you stay tuned for that. But at any rate, a half an hour ago, I started out with Joy of Cooking. Ain't Nobody Got the Blues Like Me. Paula Cole after that with Black Mountain Blues from 2021's American Quilt. Ann Rabson with The Blues Don't Care from Strutting My Stuff that she released back in 2000. Camille Howard followed that with The Boogie and the Blues from Rock Me Daddy Volume 1, a compilation I had on hand. And I decided to put that on today. It was released on Fantasy Records back in 1993. It's really a good compilation. Pieta Brown after that with Butterfly Blues from Mercury, which she released on Red House Records in 2011. Amy McCarley with Clarksdale Blues from Meco, M-E-C-O, released back in 2019. And then I ended the set with Ruth Brown, Good Day for the Blues, from 1999's release of the same name. And yeah, I'm just going to get out of here. So as usual, I'm going to leave y'all with the usual. Take it away, girls.

All right, New London, this is SJ signing off. I'll be back again with you bright and early next Sunday morning at 6 a.m., me and Dog DJ Bill, for three more hours of the sound job. Until then, y'all have a real good time.

0: Okay, we got 927. On this cloudy Sunday morning, September 20th, 2 days before the equinox, which occurred 8:05 on Tuesday. We begin shortly after 9 o'clock with the band Ira Stein and Russell Walder from the album Transit, a piece we heard called The Underground, followed by the band Montreux, Barbara Higbee on piano, Daryl Anger, Mike Marshall, and Mike Mannering, that's right, from the album Sign Language, that was the title track. Then two pieces from Patrick O'Hearn from his album El Dorado, we heard Chattahoochee Field Day, followed by The Illusionist. And the last piece we heard from the Swedish band Iskra, I-S-K-R-A, from their album Fantasies. The piece we just heard called Reptile Jump. In the background is Wet Dream. No. Wet Fantasy. Take that back. The next album we'll be going to hear is called Wet Dream, but that's going to be after these next public service announcements. If you have any questions about the music, you can reach me here at the studios of WCNI, 860-439-2850. Thanks for listening. Stand by for Mo Music.
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All right, we got 9:58 on this cloudy Sunday morning. That last set after the band Iskra and Wet Fantasy. We heard four pieces from Richard Wright's first of two solo records entitled Wet Dreams. And the four pieces we heard called Holiday, Summer Elegy, Waves, and finished up with Funky Dew. That features Snowy White on guitars, Mel Collins on sax and flutes. This is radio station WCNI, New London, Connecticut, and this next band is called Hatfield and the North.

Come on, come on, come on, come on, come on, come on, come on, come on, come on, come on, come on, come on, come on, come on, come on, come on, come on, come on, come on, come on, come on, come on, come on, come on, come on, come on, come on, come on, come on, come on, come on, come on, come on, come on, come on, come on, come on, come on, come on, come on, come on, come on, come on, come on, 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come on, come on, come on, come on, come on, come on, come on, come on, come on, come on, come on, come on, come on, come on, come on, come on, come on, come on, come on, come on, come on, come on, come on, come on, come on, come on, come on, come on, come on, come on, come on, come on, come on, come on, come on, come on, come on, come on

Yeah.

0: Music from a version of the band Gong. That was from the very last vinyl record I ever purchased, October 13th, 2024. I remember that well. But I also noticed that it's available on the Celluloid label from an album called Floating Anarchy. But what we heard was a kind of a French sort of a thing here. I don't even know if it's an official record, but it was pretty groovy. I hope you liked it. Put that away for now. Alright, that set began with the band Hatfield and the North. That's the name of their album. I think it was their first. Side two, we heard Fold They Roll, followed by Shaving Is Boring. That was followed by music from Tangerine Dream from the album Force Majeure. We heard Through Metamorphic Rock. From the band Camel, we heard Aruba Luba from an album simply entitled Camel. And from the band Gong, a version of Gong. It's Mike Hallett on bass, Steve Hillage. The album called You, we heard A Sprinkling of Clouds and finished up with Ali's Alibaba Black Sheep, Have You Any BS, from a vinyl record entitled Here and Now. We've got 10:56. I need to remind you that your radio is tuned to WCNI New London, Connecticut. We've got music from Steve Vai after the two public service announcements and Legal ID.
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But then I'm a funny bird to him. 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

folks. How are we doing today? This is DJ Scruples. This is Meditative Vagaries. It's WCNI New London. It is 12 o'clock noon on the dial. On the dot? On the dot. It is a very rainy day here in New London, Connecticut, here on the Connecticut College campus. How are you folks doing? It's been 2 weeks since we were last together. And it feels good. I mean, I've got a little dampness on my shirt, but I think we're going to have a good day today. I can feel it. Deep inside these creaky old bones I've got. We've got a weird show today. We're kind of going all over the place. We're not really ramping up super heavy today. For those of you who are getting ready to move your feet, we will move. But we're not going to be going, you know, we're not going at 140 BPM for the whole second or third hour. What we will do is we're going to start off nice, slow, relaxing. We're gonna ramp it up a little bit, get ourselves loose, and then ramp back down for probably that

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I might not do a full 50 minutes without interruption. I may pop in here and there, say what's up, because we've got some pretty intense tempo changes coming. I think without further ado, we should just jump into it. I think it's going to be worth it. 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

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You can't take that from us. Take that from us. You can't take our blood. 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You can't have my tongue.

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1: Constructing a whole new office of boxes to put people in. 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Dissatisfaction seems like the natural byproduct of identification. I truly believe that people who define you control you. And the most significant thing that any person can do, but especially black women and men, is to think about who gave them their definitions
2: and rewrite those definitions for themselves.

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0: You are listening to WCNI New London. This is DJ Scruples, and you're listening to Meditative Vagaries. What did we go through in that first hour? A lot. We started off with Jabu with Selfish. That's on the record Sweet Company in 2020. That is on that track is Amos Childs, Jasmine Butt, Bridget Search, Daniela Dyson, Sebastian Gainsborough, and Rocky Singh. Next we had Sun Lux with Let Me Follow from the original music from and inspired by the disappearance of Eleanor Rigby, original Motion Picture soundtrack in 2019. Then we had Animal Collective with The Purple Bottle from Feels way back in 2005. Then we had, this is showing the wrong name for that person. It's Halif Hillel, I think. Alif Hillel, formerly known as Lyra Prakmak, with Gossip from the Fountain album in 2020. Then we had Tanya Tagak with Tongues from the record of the same name in 2021. Inuk, throat singer, famous for working with Bjork in the early 2000s, this track in 2020. Sprecher, 2021, it's a gem. Then we had Moses Sumney with Boxes from the Grey album in 2020, a record that I think we're going to be revisiting more here again soon. I've been feeling those vibes lately. Then we had Alexandra Spence with Rain, just a little snippet from that, from A Necessary Softness in 2021. Then we had Steve Roden with Transmission, Voices of Objects and Skies, from the record of the same name in 2024. Then we had Blawn, B-L-A-W-A-N, with Dismantled into Juice from 2023. Now the next track after that, shout out to DJ Charlie Chaplin and Poutine Dreams, which you can catch on this week on Monday and Tuesday night, 6 to 9 here on WCNI. If you like the stuff you hear there, you will probably enjoy that as well. We had a conversation, we were watching the movie Scratch by Doug Prey from 2021, about the history of turntablists and turntablism as a genre. And we give big ups to Private Press introducing, and there was a little discussion about what's been the output. We're coming up on Shatter doing his 30th anniversary tour for introducing, which was 1996. Sorry, 40th? 06, 16, 20, 30 years. Groundbreaking album for those who know about sampling. There are other records that came before, but it is the widely recognized first all-sampled album. You're listening to WCNI New London. let's keep going. We're still not through that first 50 minutes. We went into Bjork's. We will get this right, folks. We have all been conditioned to say it's Bjork. It is Bjork. There's the things on there. And it is Hunter from Homogenic. In I love when it does this. That is, I believe, 1996. Then we had Wise Blood with Movies from 2019. Jay Dilla's Air Works from Donuts in 2006. And then one more. We got back to Animal Collective again with Bluish from Meriwether Post Pavilion in 2009. That record that, according to one article I read, everyone universally adored, and no one has tried to copy the sound of that one particular record. Does that mean it's a perfect encapsulation of that sound? Or do people not want to sit around with out-of-sync loopers for weeks on end at Sweet Tea Studio down south? Undetermined. I think we're going to get into our next hour. Once again, this is Meditative Vagaries. I am DJ Scruples. You are listening to WCNI London. And yeah, let's get into it. I decided to revisit Bjork, speaking of. I know that I had not really listened since about the Volta record, seriously. Or what I had heard I was not into, so I decided to revisit. There's been a lot since that period. There's been the record with Arca, there's been the record with a number of other artists, and this one kind of caught my ear. So I think we're going to play two tracks from that in this next hour. I will see you on the other side.

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0: You are listening to WCNI New London. This is Meditative Vagaries. I am DJ Scruples. We're going to listen to a couple of PSAs and then come right back.
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0: You are listening to WCNI New London. This is Meditative Vagaries. I am DJ Scruples. What did we listen to the last hour? We went a lot of places. Started off with Björk's Mycelia from Fossora in 2022. Then we had Simo Cell with Farts from Yes DJ in 2021. Then we had Muad'Dib with All the Time from Lost. We just jumped into about that track about halfway through. That was a longer intro. And then we had the show's favorite, personally, Ivy Lab, with Gopher from Blonde in 2020. Then we had Kitty, formerly known as Kitty Pride, with Ream, that's R-R-E-A-M, from Daisy Rage in 2019, early part of her career there, before moving into a lot of different various genres. Then we have Björk with Atpos from the record of the same name. I believe actually that might be on Fossora, but I'd have to double check that. But 2022. Then we had Overmano with Diamond Cut. Then we had Suso Brino with El Aguante. Aguante? No, Aguante. That's from 2021. Overmano again with Bone Mics. Justin Timberlake with Let the Groove Get In. That's from the 2020 experience with Timbaland. I have words, but Feist with Sea Lion from The Reminder. Then we had Leon Vinehall with Sister from the Brother Sister EP in 2013. Madonna with Music from, no, that is not the right year, 2003? I think 2003. Our special guest in the studio today, she says that's right. And then finally we have Toothache with Skin in 2013. You are listening to WCNI New London. I think we'll just jump into the last hour. Normally by this time we'd be pretty high voltage and moving fast, but we're going to take it down a little bit and ramp up again and then maybe jump. We might do some jumps today in this last hour. So hang along for the ride.

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1: Imagina. Imagina que te nieguen un apartamento debido a la discriminación de vivienda.
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1: 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Úsalo. 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

Creator from The Devil Dancing way back in 2009. Rest in peace, the lead singer of that group. They were a group out of, I believe, Providence, but I might be wrong about that. Had a couple of very good kind of Appalachian folk inspired through the filter of Rhode Island, if that makes sense, sonically and lyrically. Then we have Björk's with Human Behavior. We've had a lot of Björk today. That's from debut back in 94. Then Moses Sumney with Gold Coast from the Gold Coast in 2024. Julie Byrne, B-Y-R-N-E, with Love's Refrain from 2020. Then we had Hicham Chamni with Basharaf Nawa Athar. That's from 2003's Promises Oriental Classical Music. And then we finished that off with Sam Genda with Gu Shi from Blue Black Red in 2022. DJ Charlie Chaplin, there's a new record by Sam Gendel out that we perused a little bit of last week. Didn't fit anything in this week, but we might try something. We might go Dilla Donuts, Sam Gendel, experimental thing some week. It wouldn't be a bad idea. That's what we listened to. We're going to go into our final little run here. And then that'll be that, folks. I hope if I'll check back in to give you the last songs, but yeah, strap in for the end.

You are listening to WCNI New London. This is DJ Scruples. It is Meditative Vagaries. I'm going to talk really quick and get off. What did we just listen to in that last bit? We started with Fred again, with Benji Cord. That's also with Latin Mafia from the 9 months, 50 hours. Then we had FKA Twigs with In Time. Then Over Mono with Blowout. Flume with Say Nothing. And then Oland with Break the Chain, Tom VR with Color Behind the Eyes, and Machine Drum with Grow Up. I'm going to pass it on to the next DJ. I hope that all of you have a wonderful week.

This is DJ Ray with WCNI New London. You are listening to Ray's Sunshine. It is 3:04 on this rainy Sunday. Today, we're going to be playing a lot of different stuff. You just heard Everybody Loves the Sunshine by Roy Ayers Ubiquity, how we always start. And next, you'll be hearing Night's Interlude by Nightmares on Wax. Stay with us. There's a lot of good music in the next 3 hours.

This is DJ Ray with WCNI New London. You just heard Suzuki by Tosca, Breathe in the Air by Pink Floyd, Bela Lugosi's Death by Bauhaus, and Night's Interlude by Nightmares on Wax. Before we head to the next section, we will hear a brief PSA. Amid discussion of vaccine schedule changes at the national level, the Connecticut Department of Public Health is reaffirming its position that all newborns should receive a dose of the hepatitis B vaccine within 24 hours of delivery. Additionally, all children should complete the full vaccination series within 18 months. This message was sponsored by the CT Department of Public Health.

Before we head into the next section of the show, I'd like to shout out the songs that we just listened to, which were Purple Rain by Prince, Wave of Mutilation by the Pixies, Suzuki by Tosca, Breathe in the Air by Pink Floyd, Bela Lugosi's Dead by Bauhaus, and Night's Interlude by Nightmares on Wax. Stick with us as we head into a new section that departs quite a bit from the song we just heard, and you'll be listening to Rain Me In by Sam Fender and Olivia Dean.

This is DJ Ray with WCNI New London. You're listening to Ray Sunshine. It is 3:44 on this Sunday, September 20th. You just heard Rain Me In by Sam Fender and Olivia Dean. Before we head into the next section, I'd love to shout out some listeners in the Pacific Northwest. Thank you so much for tuning in. The next song will be a tribute to Dolly Parton.

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This is DJ Ray with WCNI New London. You just heard Gem by Romeo and Juliet. Before that, it was L.E.S. Artiste, Les Artistes by Santigold, While My Guitar Gently Weeps by The Beatles, Master of None by Beach House, My Tennessee Mountain Home by Dolly Parton, and Rain Me In by Sam Fender and Olivia Dean. Next, you'll be hearing Me and You by Thames.

This is DJ Ray with WCNI New London. You just heard Baltimore by Nina Simone. Before that, it was Monkey Man by the Maytals. I'm going to try and pronounce this correctly, but Zunga Zunga Zunga Zunga Zang by Yellow Man. No Woman, No Cry by Bob Marley and the Wailers. World of Music by Ini Kamoze. Stupid by Grace Ives. Me and You by Thames. Gem by Romeo and Juliet. And Les Artistes by Santigold. Next, you'll be hearing a different vibe. We're going to switch into a house music section, fair warning. So you'll be hearing The Way Back by Solomon next. The section will last for about 15 minutes, maybe 20 minutes, and then we'll transition into some different music. Enjoy.

Before we hear the next song, I'd like to shout out my friend tuning in today. She's actively reading and listening to the show. You just heard The Way Back by Solomon, and next you'll be hearing Sorry I Am Late by Collective Termstrasse. 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

This is DJ Ray with WCNI New London. We just hit the top of the hour. It is 5:07 on Sunday, September 20th. You just heard Insomniac by Memo Boy and Chakra Effendi. Before that, it was Hit It and Quit It by Funkadelic, Mirror by Grace Ives, Down with the Snow by Camp the Hills, When I by Steve Lacy, May I Have This Dance by Francis and the Lights, Hopes Up by Drama, Don't Believe It by John Summit and Absolutely, and Sorry I'm Late by Collective Termstrasse. Next, you'll be hearing Curls by Mad Villain, Madlib, and MF Doom.

bill and get the money like curls. They just trying to get a nut like squirrels in his mad world. Land of milk and honey with the swirls, where reckless naked girls get necklaces of pearls.

trying to riff with a broke war veteran. 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Yup, you know it, growing up too fast. 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He asked the teacher if he leave, will he pass? 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
4: 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You just heard Alive by Pearl Jam. Before that, Dream Ivory by Dream Ivory. Curls by Mad Villain, Madlib, and MF Doom. And Insomniac by Memo Boy and Chakra Effendi. Next, we're going to be winding things down for the end of my show. And you'll be hearing Nikes by Frank Ocean and a bunch of other more chill, low-key music. I hope you guys have enjoyed the show today. I'll be back on air in a little bit to update you with the songs, but enjoy our more low-key section.

0: 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Just eyeball it.
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5: This one. I hope this comes out pretty good. We're cutting our third album here tonight.

This is DJ Ray with WCNI New London. You just heard Footsteps in the Dark by the Isley Brothers. Before that was Leaving Trunk by Taj Mahal, Uptown Folks by Dope Lemon, A Couple Minutes by Olivia Dean, Neon Lights by Dope Lemon, and Autumn Town Leaves by Iron and Wine. Next, to end the show, you'll be hearing Bittersweet Symphony by The Verve, Ease My Mind by Robert Lester Folsom, and Ain't No Sunshine by Bill Withers. Have a great night.

All right, this is WCNI New London, broadcasting from the beautiful Connecticut College campus. That was DJ Ray, giving us another 3 hours of spectacular music and a spot of sunshine to shine through this rainy weather that we're having here in New London, Connecticut. I'm Gresh. These are my roadside office hours, which is a construct of sorts, a device, this metaphorical perpetual drive across North America, sometimes beyond, where we stop to ponder the complexity that lies below the surface of what we do and how we think in the 21st century, and how both have been shaped by institutions and ideology and behavior across several centuries of nation building. And for this show, I've been thinking about how people can live through the same moments and feel they are living in different countries. You can have an event that restores one person's faith in the future, and that same event can make someone else afraid of what comes next. Tonight's show asks, what do we hear when we hear the expression, our country? We learn what a country means, usually through ordinary, familiar things, family stories, and school lessons, and holiday songs, things such as that. Those meanings become sort of attached to us, and attached to the places that we love. Messing with Dallas here. So when we form those attachments, I think when we start to question them, it can feel surprisingly personal. The songs that I've assembled tonight approach that attachment from several directions. Some insist on belonging, some question the terms. Some sound like people trying to recognize a place they thought they knew. As is my way, I'm going to take some delight in hopscotching across genres and bringing into dialogue some similar, sometimes poignant ideas expressed in different styles, let's say dialects, of the American vernacular. In this first set, give a listen to what happens when the public language of pride meets an account of somebody's life. How much room does the national story leave for what we have to say?

0: All right, we started that set with Donovan Frankenreiter covering a CCR classic, Fortunate Son. John Mellencamp gave us Our Country, and The Boss gave us Born in the USA. Then we heard American Midnight, a single by the Jayhawks, released just this year. And Sharon Jones and the Dap Kinds left us with a claim about land and belonging. In this land is your land. I'm going to stay with the word land for a moment. A national map makes a place look settled. Borders and names and ownership. The histories underneath it, I think, are much less settled. These are distinct histories, including claims to land and sovereignty, that often exceed a request to be included. Whose history makes the country? What happens to our understanding of a country when the people treated as background become the people who tell the story?
1: Tears fill the eyes of their loved ones, their brothers.
0: Let's try that again.

belongs to all of us. Whatever your race, whatever God you trust, rural towns to a sprawling metropolis, every single person that's part of the populace. Sing from the valleys, yell from the towers, soldiers with rifles, hippies.

All right. We started that set with Wildfire by Watch House. Props to Marina in Gainesville for bringing that heartbreaking story to my attention. We then heard Rhiannon Giddens at The Purchaser's Option, which is a song she wrote after encountering an advertisement offering an enslaved woman for sale, with her baby treated as an optional part of the transaction. A mother's life survives in a document that was written to price her. That track was followed by Gangsta Grass's collaboration with Bronje, Your Land. And we then heard I Pity the Country, which was a Willie Dunn song from 1971. It was covered by Leanne Betasimoksik Simpson in 2021, who brings an indigenous perspective from Canada. And we ended that set with Midnight Oil. Took us to Australia. The Beds Are Burning. A track from their 1987 album, Diesel and Dust. Let's pause here for a couple of public service announcements.

0: From the Bureau of Economic Geology, this is Earth Date. Tiny mosses were the first land plants to evolve on Earth. But the first real plants, the big leafy kind, came on the scene 400 million years ago, 200 million years before hardwood trees and flowering plants. I'm talking about ferns. They flourished then and now through a unique two-stage life cycle. Mature ferns produce spores that drop to the ground. There they grow into gametophytes, which don't look anything like the mature example. In some species, they grow underground. The gametophytes produce eggs and sperm, which require water to swim and find other eggs. Once they unite, they grow into a fern. Most fern species produce rhizomes, or root runners, which send up the fronds. When fronds die from cold or age, the rhizomes produce more. Early ferns soon developed many forms. They grew on dry land, in swamps, even in water. They were tiny and huge. Tree ferns grew woody trunks and reached 25 feet in height. By 300 million years ago, Earth was covered in forests of ferns. But a changing climate and eventual competition from other plants made many species go extinct. Still, ferns flourished. Today, they're the second most diverse type of plant on Earth, with more than 10,000 species, including one with a surprising behavior, which we'll talk about on another Earth Date. I'm Scott Tinker.
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0: From the Bureau of Economic Geology, this is Earth Date. For more than 20,000 years, humans have used poison in hunting and pest and plant control, and even to kill other humans. Castor bean residue is the source for ricin, which causes multiple organ failure, but it's used by some indigenous tribes on their hunting arrows. The deadliest synthetic poison is VX, a nerve agent that stops victims breathing. Originally developed as an insecticide, it proved too lethal for that. 1 gram could kill 2,500 people. Another profoundly lethal poison is the radioactive isotope of polonium, famously used to assassinate a Russian dissident in 2006. 1 gram could kill 10 million people. The most deadly one, surprisingly, is used routinely. Extremely tiny quantities of botulinum toxin, produced by bacteria, are used to paralyze facial muscles to reduce wrinkles. But just 1 gram could kill 1 billion people. All these may be deadly, but the riskiest poisons are the ones found at home. Cabinets full of pesticides, cleaning solutions, and medications. There's one poisoning reported in the U.S. every 8 seconds, and 90% of them occur in households. Little kids tend to put things in their mouths, so they're the most vulnerable. Nearly 4% of children below 6 will have a poison exposure. A good reason to put child locks on cabinets that contain potentially poisonous household chemicals. I'm Scott Tinker.
1: 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And you can hear more Earth Date stories at earthdate.org.
2: All right. I'm back. I'm Gresh. These are my roadside office hours. We're reflecting tonight on the idea of our country. I think that last set of songs leaves us with some questions about land and ownership, and whose account of the past gets heard. And sovereignty. Sovereignty. The next set asks how much room people have to shape their lives inside the arrangements that they inherit. We often describe freedom through individual decisions. Leave the job, speak your mind, make something of yourself. But every decision has conditions. There's rent to pay. Somebody depends on you. The person you need to challenge may also control your next paycheck. And somewhere, decisions are being made about what your work is worth, whose losses are acceptable, and who gets another chance. I hear this set, as I've assembled it, moving between those scales. The person trying to get by, and the institutions setting the terms. How does a social arrangement come to feel inevitable? And what makes people begin to question it?

Right. We began that set with Ludlow by Houndmouth. And that was followed by Everything is Free by the extraordinary Gillian Welch. We then listened to The Wonderful Irony by Chain and the Gang in Free Will. And that was followed by Sunvolt's Skeleton at the Feast. And we ended the set with a Clash, Clamp Down, which was a 1979 track. And I think that leaves us thinking about how people learn to serve an authority they didn't create. Sometimes that order arrives with a claim to moral authority. Religious commitments in this country can move people to shelter strangers, to oppose violence, or even put themselves at risk for someone else. I think those same vocabularies can be used to decide who should obey, who may lead, and whose suffering is deserved. In this next set, we ask, what happens to moral certainty when we have to live with its consequences? What would it mean to measure our convictions by the care we extend when nobody's watching?

Now it's always a man setting up boundaries, divide them and conquer, read them and weep. Every creature on this earth only wants its freedom. You can't rule the order if you

This is WCNI, New London. I'm Gresh. These are my roadside office hours. We began that set with Churches by the River Gods. Really talented band you can see right here in New London. Bad Religion then gave us American Jesus. And we heard the Andy Wallace mix of American Jesus, and that one features Eddie Vedder on backup vocals. John Prine then suggested, pretty much told us, that your flag decal won't get you into heaven. And that was followed by Cake's cover of Black Sabbath's War Pigs. I really like that cover, particularly the horn. And in that last track, Day After Tomorrow, Tom Waits leaves us with a soldier whose deepest wish is to get home alive, while trying to understand what all those claims about duty and country and God mean from where he stands. I want to keep that ordinary desire for safety in mind as this next set moves into public confrontation and the very different judgments we make about whose fear and whose anger we understand. I'm sort of interested in how quickly we decide what we're looking at. A gathering can become a disturbance. Anger can become a threat. Someone's account of a grievance or an injury becomes an argument over whether they should have even spoken. I think that makes the freedom to report, record, and remember consequential. Our judgment depends on which accounts can reach us, which ones we have learned to dismiss. As these songs move from confrontation toward questions about racial violence, about heritage, consider whose fear you find understandable. Whose anger needs an explanation before you will listen? And what might account for that difference?

0: All right. We started that set with Buffalo Springfield's For What It's Worth, followed by Barry McGuire's Eve of Destruction, song released in 1965. Sort of feels relevant. Thanks to LDB for that lovely suggestion. We then heard Ohio by Crosby, Stills, Nash & Young, followed by What It Means, song by the Drive-By Truckers. And Tyler Childers wrapped that set with Long Violent History. Let's pause for a couple of minutes for a few public service announcements.
1: From the Bureau of Economic Geology, this is Earth Date. There's a common houseplant that, in the wild, can do what no other plant can. It's the staghorn fern. It's an epiphyte, meaning it doesn't need soil, but instead grows on a larger host plant and draws its nutrients from water and air. But that's not what makes it unique. Normally, a staghorn has two types of fronds. One is green, antler-shaped, and produces spores. The other is brown, strap-like, and sterile, and attaches the fern to the host. But a scientist noticed that wild staghorns in Australia grew in colonies in which genetically identical plants took different forms. The ferns at the bottom of the colony had only brown, sterile fronds. At the top, the ferns were only green and fertile. The brown ferns supported the green ferns. The green ones funneled water down to the brown, and a network of roots connected them together. It became apparent that this was a social colony of cooperative individuals, like a beehive or an ant mound. Scientists are trying to figure out if the plants at the bottom are older and have just grown naturally sterile, while new green plants keep growing on top of the last generation, or if there's some kind of chemical signal between the plants that makes them behave differently. Either way, no other plant has shown this kind of communal behavior, a truly unique evolution for ferns. I'm Scott Tinker.
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1: From the Bureau of Economic Geology, this is Earth Date. Yellowstone was the first national park in the world, designated by the U.S. government in 1872. Before then, it was traveled by explorers and fur trappers, and for 11,000 years before that, was a hunting and camping ground for indigenous tribes. But perhaps the most fascinating part of its history occurred when it was formed. When you visit Yellowstone, you're standing above a geologic hotspot in the Earth's mantle. 2 million years ago, this hotspot created supercharged lava and magma chambers that eventually erupted, launching volcanic material all the way to the Mississippi River. The empty chambers then collapsed, forming the first Yellowstone caldera, a 30-mile-wide shallow crater basin. Two more volcanic eruptions happened, 1.3 million and 600,000 years ago, such that three overlapping calderas form the center of Yellowstone Park. Though the calderas have gradually filled with sediment, they're still home to more than half of the world's geysers and natural hot spring pools. Except for its remarkable hydrothermal activity, Yellowstone has been volcanically quiet for 70,000 years, and scientists don't expect it to erupt again in our lifetimes. Some think it may never. Still, the park remains one of the most heavily instrumented and closely monitored sites in the world, a geologic wonder that amazes scientists and millions of visitors each year. I'm Scott Tinker with our 300th Earth Date episode.
2: 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And you can hear more Earth Date stories at earthdate.org.
0: This is WCNI, New London, broadcasting from the beautiful Connecticut College campus. We've been thinking tonight about what we hear when we hear the expression, our country. And that last set brought us into the realm of public confrontation and anger. I think that question about whose anger makes sense follows us into this next set. And so does another. What changes when someone discovers they aren't alone? What recognition of a shared anger becomes audible? What seems possible? What can change? This next set moves us through marching, it moves us through confrontation, refusal, and maybe some voices joining a refrain. I think that last bit about singing together, I think this can make people braver. But it can also make agreement feel easier than it really is. A shared villain or a shared enemy doesn't tell us how people will treat one another or whose concerns will be heard inside a movement. So, while this set gathers some energy, I want to keep one question open. How do people build solidarity that leaves room for one another's differences?